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1: 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Both dugouts are fired up. So are the fans that remain through a two-hour rain delay. Arkansas 2, Auburn 1 in the bottom of the ninth, with a berth in the conference tournament championship game on the line. McIlvaine. 3 1/3 innings scoreless. Bub Terrell leads off. Here's the pitch. Big lefty takes low. Terrell homered in the second inning. Since then, he has struck out twice. Parker Coyle is ready to go should McIlvaine find any issue in this ninth inning. Here's his 1-0 pitch to Terrell. And a fly ball hit in the air, softly left field. And Kojal's going to call it. He and Pompey coming together. Pompey will make the catch.
2: Boy, that was scary there for a minute, Phil.
1: So they get a pop out from Terrell. Pompey had a chance to settle underneath, but that's why he did not get out of the way. He had camped. One down in the ninth. The batter is Brandon McCrane. Hit a double in the fourth inning. That's one of the Auburn seven hits. McIlvaine struck him out in the sixth inning. Lefty-righty matchup. Hogs up 2-1 in the ninth. One out. The winding pitch is a strike. Nothing in one. Good fastball. McIlvaine still throwing in the mid-90s. Here's the 0-1. High. 1-1.
2: It's 94, top of the zone. Tried to get him to chase it.
1: McCrane's the 13th batter that McIlvaine is facing. He's allowed only two batters to reach. 1-1 on McCrane. McIlvaine taking some time. He's ready. The kick and the pitch. Swing and a miss. Slider for strike two.
2: Oh, that's a dirty pitch right there. A lot of depth on that pitch.
1: McCrane steps out and adjusts the batting gloves. Took a look back into the crowd behind home plate. Now checks his teammates, taps his chest. McIlvaine motionless on the mound. Ball in the glove. Brings it up to his face. Here's the 1-2. McCrane, a swing and a tapper. Foul. Got him to go after that cutter downstairs.
2: Yeah, he's got him in swing mode right now. I think you can get a chase.
1: Great scene here at the Hoover Met.
2: Now Fisher tried to go outside with this guy with two strikes, and he hooked it in the left center.
1: Counts 1-2. The pitch. He struck him out swinging. McCrane went after a high fastball. There's two down in the ninth.
2: Love it. I love how McIlvaine's using the top of that zone with that fastball. Still 95. It's a good pitch.
1: A pop out and a strikeout from two batters that had extra base hits today. Mason McCrane hit a single off of Ethan in the seventh inning. He's 1-for-3. Hogs up 2-1. There's two down in the ninth. This is lefty-lefty. A shift on the right side. Kojal behind second. First pitch is hit in the air left field. It's hit back. And Ruiz has a play short of the track. The Hogs will play for the SEC Championship tomorrow. This one belongs to the Razorbacks by a 2-1 final score. They waited out the weather. They waited out the Tigers. And the Razorbacks are 3-0 in Hoover.
2: I love it, Phil. Good job by the Razorbacks right there, staying with it. Big swing by Helfrich and great pitching by McIlvaine. Actually, all the pitchers today. You got to love it. Just that's a huge win for the Razorbacks.
1: For the sixth time in program history, the Hogs will play for the SEC Tournament Championship, and it's Arkansas and Georgia tomorrow at 1 o'clock. Hogs win 2-1. Stay with us for the Armor Bank 10th inning show. 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

0: On the Razorback Sports Network from Learfield. 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
1: Well, Arkansas Razorback baseball has been on the road. This is the 11th night they're going to be in a hotel in a row. Now, they would have stayed overnight even if they would have lost. So it would be 11 nights in a hotel one way or the other. But they're going to head home tomorrow after playing in the SEC championship game, whether win or lose. And this team right now, Bubba Carpenter, they have won their last five games. They have pitched tremendously in this tournament here in Hoover. When you look at the teams that they've played against, they have held Texas, Tennessee, and Auburn to a total of 6 runs in these 3 games. This is the same pitching staff, Bubba, that routinely was allowing something like 7 to sometimes 10 or even more runs a game in those on those Sundays. So is this a surprise to see how well this team is pitching right now?
2: Nah, I mean, a little bit, Phil. I mean, I'd be lying if I said no. But the good thing is they're getting hot at the right time. I mean, the pitching staff, look at all the guys that stepped up and had some really big outs for us in the last 3 games. I mean, it's huge. So, you know, you got to be excited about that. I think the only thing I'm a little disappointed on is some of the swings tonight. But, you know, I guess we made big swings when we needed them, just enough to win, and that's all that matters is the scoreboard. But super proud of that pitching staff, and that was a gutsy performance right there by McIlvain.
1: Hogs pick up a 2-1 win for their 39th win of the season. They're now 20 games over 500. 5th win in a row, 13th win of the last 17. And they even the season series with Auburn at 2-2. Tigers dropped to 38-19. This is their first loss on a neutral site and snaps a 3-game winning streak. Auburn certainly is going to be playing at home next week in an NCAA regional. Whether they're top 8 or not, who knows. But you have to be honest about what this run here in Hoover may have done for the Razorbacks, beating Tennessee and then Texas and Auburn. Texas and Auburn's RPI was in single digits. You have to feel really, really good now about Arkansas's chances to play at home next weekend.
2: Yeah, I think we were close before this game. This win has to solidify it. I would think we have to be. We got to be at home next week in Fayetteville. This should have got it done for us, Phil. I mean, that's a huge win for the squad.
1: Really is. And this is the Armor Bank 10th Inning Show. 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Winning pitcher is Ethan McIlvain. He is 6-0. He went a season high, 4 1/3 innings. Struck out 6. Only allowed 2 base hits. And he set down, let's see, that would be 7 of the last 8 batters. Actually, 8 of the last 9 batters of the ball game. The losing pitcher is Ryan Hetzler. Hetzler was good, 5 innings, 2 runs, but he wasn't good enough. Takes a second loss against 4 wins, 2 home runs. Both were solo shots. Bub Terrell for Auburn, that accounted for the Tigers' only run, his 16th. And Ryder Helfrich's tie-breaking, game-winning home run in the 8th, also Helfrich's 16th of the year. Time of game today was 2 hours and 20 minutes. That is nearly the length of the rain delay that we went through. And the attendance for the 2-game session, which also included the first semifinal, was 14,919. 2 runs, 5 hits, no errors, and 5 left. The Arkansas totals, Auburn 1 run, 7 hits, 1 error, and 6 left. We're back in a moment with the Harps post-game scoring summary. First this from the Arkansas Electric Cooperatives.
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1: Hogs win it by a final of 2-1. Let's relive it on the Harps postgame scoring summary at Harps. 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Harps, hometown fresh. Reliving a 2-1 Razorback win over Auburn in the SEC semifinals. And the only run that Auburn scored came in the second inning. Bub Terrell, it went over the right field fence. Terrell takes Cooper Dossett into the video board, his 16th of the year. Dossett was good, though. Other than that one swing, he retired 6 of 7 batters faced. That was the only hard-hit ball. But the Razorbacks couldn't figure out Alex Petrovic for his 4 innings. The closest they came to figuring him out was a drive that Nolan Souza hit to the left field fence. It would have cleared the fence, would have come after a T.J. Pompey bunt single, so it would have cleared the fence, would have been a go-ahead home run, but Bub Terrell had other thoughts. He timed his leap perfectly, got his glove above the wall, and brought it in, robbing Souza of that potential go-ahead home run. And then Petrovic strikes out Mike Anew to end the fourth inning. So you go to the fifth, and actually you go to the bottom of the fourth inning. Colin, you're about to have James DeCramer come back out and pitch. It's 1-0. Auburn leading, and at that moment, the grounds crew covered the field, and they covered it just in time before a huge, violent storm came through Hoover and washed out a couple of hours of baseball. So we had a delay of 2 hours and 14 minutes. Got back to baseball at 8:15 with Colin Fisher pitching, and Fisher went through the fourth inning without giving up a run. The Hogs come to bat in the fifth, and it's Ryan Hetzler who's pitching. Hetzler strikes out the first batter, Rutenbar, but then Robinette hits a double off the very top of the center field wall. And two batters later, it's Camden Kozel. And boy, has Kozel come up with some big hits for the Hogs all year long. Hetzler sets, deals. Kozel hits it on the ground through the right side. A base hit. They're going to try to score Robinette. McCrane comes up with a throw to second base. And Kozel knocks in the game's tying run with a two-out single in the fifth. He even hit it through the shift. RBI number 7 for Kozel here in Hoover, his third time on base in the game. The Hogs then bring in Fisher for the bottom of the fifth inning, allowed a couple of singles after a strikeout of Chase Fraley. There's two outs, and Dave Van Horn goes out to get Fisher, brings in Ethan McElvain to pitch to Ethan Bingaman, and he strikes out Bingaman to leave the go-ahead runs on base for Auburn. And then he comes back to the mound in the bottom of the sixth inning, got a great diving catch from second baseman Nolan Souza, a three-pitch strikeout above Terrell, and McElvain made quick work here of Brandon McCrane. 1-2, the pitch. He struck him out swinging, and a scoreless perfect sixth inning. McElvain has struck out 3 of 4 batters faced in relief. Hogs then bat in the seventh, go down quickly in order against Hetzler. Auburn threatened in the top, bottom of the seventh inning. Mason McCrane led off with a single, which then brings Lucas Steele. Pompey's up for a potential bunt at third base. No bunt. Swings. Slow ground ball third base. Pompey plays it. Throws to second. Here's the relay by Souza. Rack him up. 5-4-3 double play.
2: I like it.
1: It was a really good-looking double play. And then McElvain gets Carter to fly out to end the seventh inning. You go to the top of the eighth, and it's still Hetzler pitching. There's two outs. There's nobody on base. And Ryder Helfrich had been 0-for-10 in Hoover until here with the bath makeover of Arkansas play of the game. 1-1. There's a drive by Helfrich to left field, and Bub Terrell won't even watch it. You got to get out of here. Ryder Helfrich homers. The Hogs have the lead in the eighth, 2-1. That's number 16 for Ryder Helfrich, the bath makeover of Arkansas play of the game. Locally owned, American made, and proud to be an official sponsor of the Arkansas Razorbacks. We'll bring Bubba Carpenter on here for a brief moment here. That home run, high fastball, couldn't get it past him. You and I were talking about Helfrich all throughout the game. That line out in the first inning, maybe that was a sign that he was about to get one today.
2: Yeah, I think so. You could see his at-bats getting better. He was, you know, he was clearly frustrated on a couple of pitches. First at-bat, 110 to center field. couple of strikeouts after that, and it looked like he was just a little bit caught in between. But, boy, right there he got a pitch up over the plate, and I'm telling you, Phil, he hammered that ball. It says 446. I feel like we got cheated there because that ball went a long way. Bub's trailing left, never even turned around.
1: McElveen comes back for the eighth inning, strikes out two batters, gives up a single by Bingaman, but then Guevara flies out to center field. Comes back for the ninth inning, pop out by Terrell, strikeout to McCrane, and McElveen looks to finish the game against Mason McCrane. This is lefty-lefty. A shift on the right side. Kojal behind second. First pitch is hit in the air left field. It's hit back, and Ruiz has a play short of the track. The Hogs will play for the SEC Championship tomorrow. This one belongs to the Razorbacks by a 2-1 final score. They waited out the weather. They waited out the Tigers, and the Razorbacks are 3-0 in Hoover. It was a great game today. It took a while to get there, but the Hogs win it by a final score of 2-1. Back in a moment, we'll name the Summit Utilities star of the game after this from your local Ford dealer.
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3: Now Fisher tried to go outside with this guy with two strikes and he hooked it in the left center.
1: Counts one and two. The pitch. He struck him out swinging. McCrane went after a high fastball. There's two down in the ninth. Time to name our Summit Utilities star of the game. Summit Utilities, proud to bring natural gas to Razorback fans across Arkansas and to support the Razorbacks. We split our star of the game on Thursday, or on a Friday. We're going to do the same thing today, and it'll be Ethan McIlvain. You just heard McIlvain's sixth strikeout of this game. He picks up the win. And then Ryder Helfrich, who had the go-ahead home run in the eighth inning. It's all about the battery in this one for the Hogs today. McIlvain, 4 1/3 innings. That's the season long for him. Two hits, six strikeouts, outstanding work. He finishes 6-0. The home run for Helfrich was his first in a few weeks, 16th of the year. And this is a game that the Hogs wouldn't have won without either of them today, Bubba.
3: Yeah, I tell you what, it was huge what Ethan was able to do. And then, you know, but let's don't forget the other guys. I mean, good pitching performance by really all the guys. Cooper Dossett, one pitch, and I can't even call it a mistake. Just

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0: based off of the eye test, ladies and gentlemen, and then the numbers that I gave you, say it with your chest, especially if you're out there in New York City. Say it with your entire chest. The Knicks are back, baby. That's the thing about the Knicks. I say New York City. I compare the Knicks fans to like Cowboys fans, those damn cockroaches. They're just everywhere. In every corner of the map, in every region in the country, you will find some bandwagon cockroach Cowboy fan, some bandwagon cockroach Knicks fan. But the reality is, this group deserves everybody behind them right now. They're rallying and playing some of the best basketball that I've ever seen the Knicks play, man. So shout out to the Knicks coaching staff. Shout out to their front office, James Dolan, Leon Rose, putting together a winner that is now one game away. Can't even believe I'm saying it, man. The New York Knicks, one game away from the NBA Finals, baby. Just getting rolling, though, here on a Sunday morning with the youngest in Charles and Noah Willingham. I'll get you up to 11 a.m. Eastern time as we take you coast to coast, giving you the latest and greatest in the world of sports. Everything right now is coming up. New York Knicks, do they have a shot versus the Western Conference Finals winner in the NBA Finals? Has my opinion changed on that? You have to stick around to figure that out. All that and more next here on Sunday Morning Sports here on Westwood One Sports.
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0: Williams. Everybody touched him. And McCain scored. And he does. Jared McCain, Joni Strong.
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2: Mike Tirico on NBC. And Game 4 in the Western Conference Finals tonight. Spurs on the precipice of falling into a very, very bad spot. This is about as must win as it gets without it being an elimination game. Alongside PJ Glasser, I'm Chris Mack. We will talk about Game 4 of Spurs Thunder in just a moment here on BetMGM Game Day on Westwood One Sports. Of course, two great matchups in the conference finals. 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It is a 2.5-point spread tonight, PJ. Spurs favored at home. You look at the fact that they do have Dylan Harper and De'Aaron Fox expected to be in the lineup. I don't know if either of them is necessarily 100%, but a lot of people aren't 100% at this part of the season. Then you've got Jalen Williams, a game-time decision for the Thunder with the hamstring. A.J. Mitchell out, which could be a much bigger absence than some people would expect or project it to be. Anytime you

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1: Place. If the Bengals don't live up to the expectations that some of us have for them, we'll get into another team who's got a quarterback injury that they're dealing with this offseason and whether there are enough weapons around that quarterback bouncing back from a major injury. That coming up in 45 minutes at the top of the hour, 2 Eastern, 11 Pacific here on BetMGM Game Day. Alongside PJ Glasser, I'm Chris Mack here on Westwood One Sports. Massive game 4 in San Antonio tonight. Spurs need the win to even up the series in the Western Conference Finals and make it a

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2: Dave Van Horn's going to get Jackson Kircher. 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He walked 3 and hit the other one. He's also charged with a run and leaves 3 runners for the next Arkansas pitcher. 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Fisher inherits, bases loaded, and 2 outs in the last of the sixth inning. Georgia leading the SEC Tournament Championship game 9-1. 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
2: Colin Fisher has inherited bases loaded from Jackson Kircher. And he's coming on to pitch to Jack Arcimone with 2 outs. Fisher, we saw him yesterday in an inning and 2/3, gave up no runs, 3 hits. There were some hard hit outs too. And he sweeps one outside on Arcimone for ball one. 9-1 Georgia. Rylan Lujo at third base. Kenny Ishikawa at second and Ryan Wynn at first base. Should Ishikawa score, Georgia has a chance for the run rule win. Here's the 1-0. And it's outside 2-0 on Arcimone. Appearance number 17, 7th in relief for Fisher, 4-7 record, 5.27 ERA, 54 2/3 innings. He's walked 16, 56 Ks, 2.54 average allowed. And behind 2-0 on Arcimone, pitch is a strike. Arcimone has a home run, a hit by pitch, and a strikeout. Home run, the only homer hit by Georgia today out of their 9 hits.
7: I tell you what, Phil, I feel bad for Kircher. I wish he'd have been able to get out of that inning.
2: Shortstop wide open for the left-hand batter. Arcimone swings through a fastball from Fisher. 2 balls, 2 strikes.
7: Have you noticed that these guys struggle with the fastball above the belt? I mean, they really do. We need to remember that if we see them later on down the road. Of course, I'm sure the coaching staff knows that already.
2: Fisher looking to leave 3 and keep the Hogs in the game. Pitch is fouled. And that's a little pop-up into the third base seats.
7: Good pitch by Fisher.
2: You usually think that a home run hitting team is good on a high fastball.
7: Yeah, these guys aren't. They're good at going down and getting that ball. They've all got a little bit of tilt on that swing.
2: 2-2. The pitch to Arcimone. Strike 3 is called. He'll challenge it. The pitch called a strike on the outside corner. It would

0: end the inning.
1: Boy, he didn't waste any time. That's the quickest challenge I've seen called.
0: Georgia has not lost a challenge yet. And he was right. That's a ball outside. 3-2.
1: Yeah, that was a good job by Helfrich. Helfrich brought that one back in.
0: That was noticeably outside by a little more than the full length of the baseball.
1: I gotta say, that's the biggest miss I've seen so far. But that just goes to show you how good Helfrich is.
0: Full count, bases loaded. Fisher's pitch. Ground ball right side into right field. Base hit will bring home two runs to make it 11-1. The Bulldogs will be three outs away from their first SEC tournament championship in the top of the seventh inning. Arcimone with a four RBI day. This isn't even really somebody that plays very much for Georgia. He did not have an at-bat in Fayetteville. He did not have an at-bat in Hoover, not yet, until this game.
1: I guess he's earned a few more ABs after today's performance.
0: And as the skies get darker with gray clouds up above us, the Hogs are down 10 in the sixth inning. And Colby Branch takes a ball, 1-0. We saw, and I realized this, there was a graphic on the telecast that showed Georgia and Kentucky are the only two original members of the SEC to never win a tournament championship. Fastball's a strike to Branch, and it's 1-1. Branch is grounded to short, struck out swinging, and walked.
1: Kentucky might never win one, Phil.
0: There's still got to be question as to whether or not Kentucky will even make a regional. 1-1 to Branch. There's a foul off the right side, strike two. You know, and I this is a different sort of a conversation. You know how they're going to expand the basketball tournament.
1: Yeah.
0: So who are they expanding the basketball tournament for? The Kentucky baseballs of college basketball, like Auburn or Oklahoma this last year, or teams that really deserve to get in?
1: I hope if they expand it, it's for the teams that deserve, like the smaller teams.
0: 1-2, way outside on Branch, two balls, two strikes.
1: Right.
0: You know, I look at Kentucky kind of like Auburn basketball this past year. You know, you can point to this win or that win against quad one teams, but you can also point to some bad losses to quad three or quad four teams.
1: I mean, look at Kentucky. They got swept by Mizzou.
0: 2-2. Branch swings and misses. Strike three. An eight batter sixth inning comes to an end with three runs. There was one Georgia base hit. Three walks and a hit batsman, really, that set the table. And two runners are left on base. So, it's the last chance. We go to the top of the seventh inning. And Georgia leads 11-1. Before we go, reminding you that recognized by the Razorback Nations as Arkansas's best funeral home for over 25 years, Roller Funeral Homes provides a range of respectful options from life insurance policies to pre-planning services. 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Georgia leads 11-1, top of the seventh, next on the Razorback Sports Network from Learfield.
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0: Georgia bringing Jordan Stevens to try to close the SEC tournament championship game in the top of the seventh inning. 11-1 Bulldogs lead. This will be Stevens, the fourth pitcher for Georgia today, 17th appearance. Batters at 300. He's got an ERA of 8.31. And it's the top of the Arkansas batting order, Ruiz, Kojal, and Helfrich. One run, nine hits, two errors for the Razorbacks. They have left eight. Georgia, 11 runs, 10 hits, no errors, and six left. Bulldogs scored five in the first inning against starter Tate McGuire, three in the second, two in the third. It was 9-0 before we even got into the fourth inning. Hogs have had their chances, though. With runners in scoring position, they're 1-for-11. Georgia's 6-for-12. The only Arkansas run was scored by Mike Anu, a homer in the sixth. That is our First Security Bank game update. 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Something is going on behind home plate. One of the doors is open. I think an umpire, he must have been using the bathroom. That's what it is. Here he is. I guess that was Derek Molica that had to use the bathroom. Well, Bubba, you've been around baseball a long time. I don't know if I remember an umpire bathroom break.
1: Yeah, delay. I don't think I remember that. I don't know if it ever happened.
0: Umpire's been told, you know, to maybe visit the bathroom by managers or head coaches at times. Damon Ruiz is 2-for-3 with a double and a single. Here's the pitch. And a strike thrown on the low inside corner. Arkansas struck out 9 times today. Ruiz with 4 hits here in Hoover. Stevens taking a lot of time to figure out what he's going to throw.
1: Oh, here we go. We can't hear him.
0: Pitchcom problems.
1: Phil, I want to get a shout out to my 14U team. They just won 25-0.
0: What sport were they playing?
1: They're playing in a PBR event in Kansas City this weekend. Baseball. That's some good hitting right
0: 25
1: there.
0: 25-0.
1: Yeah.
0: Is there a 25 run rule?
1: Yeah, I think in a PBR event, once you get to 20, the game ends. But I think in PBR, the home team still has to hit. So, yeah.
0: That's save some of those runs for later.
1: Yeah, that's good hitting right there. Razorbacks could use a few of those runs.
0: Stevens is back. Ruiz swings and misses at a 97-mile-an-hour fastball. Strike two.
1: You know, I can handle a loss to Georgia here, but I really don't want to get run ruled.
0: Need a run to make sure that doesn't happen. But then Georgia would have a chance for a potential walk-off in the last of the seventh as Ruiz takes a ball just outside. One and two the count.
1: Yeah, I don't want the walk-off. I guess if it's going to happen, I'd rather it happen like this, on our terms.
0: The last time Arkansas got run ruled, they're only 13-4 since that game. It was Georgia. The pitch is tapped foul by Ruiz, still 1-2. And I think a lot of, remember that finals. That was disgusting. It was 26-14. The Hogs gave up 9 home runs. They made 6 errors. It's the game you'd like to forget, but you'll never forget it. And they've won 13 of 17 games since. So you wonder, well, can you bounce back from getting run ruled in a league championship game?
1: Oh,
0: Heck yes you can. Here's the 1-2, and strike three called on Ruiz for out number one.
1: But see, Phil, I've forgotten the score. You keep bringing it up. You're supposed to flush it.
0: Just trying to make a point on the idea that one loss, as embarrassing as it might be, didn't really have much to do with the price of bread the next day.
1: Yeah, no, I hear you. Maybe that was good for you. Sometimes it's good to get punched in the mouth.
0: I think the team was embarrassed by that game.
1: I think they were.
0: And they responded accordingly. Here's Kojal, and a swing and a miss. Strike one at the first pitch. Kojal's 1-for-3 with a single and 2 strikeouts.
1: You know, they talk about the game, how humbling it is. There's two types of players, those that are humble and those that are about to be. The game can very much humble you.
0: 0-1 to Kojal. It is low, 1-1. I think Georgia was humbled last year in their regional.
1: Mm-hmm.
0: We think of the bravado they play with, and they really do. I mean, they They lead the nation in chest hairs popping out of their shirts.
1: Yeah. They don't put top buttons in those shirts, do they?
0: I don't think they do.
1: None of them.
7: Come on, Sam.
0: 1-1, Kojal takes a slider for strike two. That's a nasty pitch from Stevens.
1: Yeah, that's a good backdoor breaking ball right there.
0: Helfrich's after Kojal. The 1-2 is outside, two balls, two strikes. So with Georgia so close to a league championship, I remember having this conversation a lot. I think you and I have had it too sometimes. You think of all of the baseball talent in the state of Georgia. I mean, just overall athletic talent in the state of Georgia. Yet Georgia's never won an SEC league championship. I know they have one national title, but never a league championship. And you really hadn't been thinking of Georgia baseball much over the years. The 2-2 is outside on Kojal, ball three.
1: Phil,
0: Wes has him in a good spot.
1: I think it is harder to win this tournament than it is the College World Series. I really do. I mean, this is such a hard tournament to win.
0: Well, there's always built-in off days to Omaha. There now are built-in off days here, but you only get one. Here's the pitch. Kojal fouls it back.
1: I mean, think of the talent here.
0: Well, it's more the talent than anything, isn't it?
1: Yeah, I mean, we came here. Yeah, that's what I mean. I mean, the talent here is unbelievable. And it's good in Omaha. A lot of things have to go right to win in Omaha, just like here. But think of it. You start with 16 teams. It's down to us and Georgia. I'll take that every day.
0: Another 3-2. Bounces. Kojal walks. And a one-out base runner in front of Helfrich.
1: I mean, think how many people thought we were going to come here and go one and done, lose to Tennessee.
0: There were a lot of people, Bubba, that were saying the team needed to go one and done here. As if, you know, playing here would have been a bad thing or is a bad thing. And truthfully, I think some of those folks might feel justified by the injuries that the Hogs have suffered. I'm not saying they're right, because I don't think you can show up here. And you know what? We're just going to go out, lose a game, and we'll flip the switch next week. See what happens with Texas, because they didn't really look all that interested.
1: No, they didn't. But without this tournament, we're going to Omaha as a two seed.
0: The pitch is high on Helfrich, ball one. That's a great point.
1: Thanks to this tournament, we're hopefully, I'm almost positive we're going to host.
0: Well, I don't think, none of the years that I've been calling games that they've come here, did I think that the Hogs did anything to really improve their standing in the committee's eyes. This year is different, though. There's a pop-up by Helfrich. Foul side of first base, and that is out of play. 1-1. Yeah, I don't think you play your way into the NCAA tournament here in Hoover, unless you win in Hoover. You win the whole thing. But I think you can improve your standing in the committee's eyes if you're already in. But I don't think you make your case here to be in a regional if you're a bubble team. 1-1, and it's inside on Helfrich, ball two. I guess if you win three games, that can help make a case.
1: Yeah.
0: Kentucky did not win one. Georgia has challenged this pitch. And it is a strike on Helfrich.

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1: It's a good pitch right there. That's 96. Inside corner, kind of froze him.
2: Stewart's 1-for-3 with a single, a strikeout, and a ground out. The Georgia fans will stand.
1: I'd like to see a replay of that to see if that was inside.
2: Oh, Dave thought it was. The pitch to Stewart outside. Single, strikeout, ground out for Stewart. Three hits in the tournament, including two home runs. 11-1 Georgia, top seven. One more out gives the Bulldogs an SEC regular season and tournament championship. The 1-0 pitch is grounded to the second baseman, and it's taken by Wynn. Georgia has won the SEC tournament. And they come out of the dugout, throwing drinks everywhere, and they will hop around. Who knows if they're going to dogpile or not. Georgia wins 11-1. The Hogs will return to Fayetteville with a 3-1 week in Hoover. And Georgia, for the first time in school history, are champions of the SEC tournament. This would be the seventh inning stretch. 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We'll come back in a moment with more on the Razorback Sports Network from Learfield.
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2: Well, the Georgia Bulldogs enjoying a celebration on the field here at the Hoover Met, and the Razorbacks huddling in the third base dugout. They can't leave the ballpark yet because there's still tournament awards to hand out. Certainly there's some Razorbacks, Bubba, that belong on the All-SEC tournament team, thinking Camden Kojal at the top of the list. Maybe a couple of other Razorbacks deserve to be on there as well. But they still have to be here, and it's never going to be fun watching your opponent celebrate any kind of championship in the same field you just played on. But the Hogs have nothing to hang their heads about. It's a winning week in the SEC, and we all certainly think they've done enough to be a regional host. That's five straight winning weeks in the SEC. That's tough to do.
8: Yeah, it's pretty impressive. Like I said a second ago, Phil, you think about it, 16 teams showed up here, and it's down to us, too, so that's a pretty good job. Pretty good week for us, beat a couple of really good teams. I mean, think about the

0: win over Tennessee, a team that was playing really good. You got Texas, really good team, good RPI, and then yesterday against Auburn, just a really well-pitched game. So, hey, we'll take that every day of the week.
1: But there's no two ways about it. The Georgia Bulldogs won the SEC regular season by 3.5 games, and they go 3-0 in Hoover, and they have been the best team in the SEC in 2026.
0: It's crazy to think, though, they had to come from behind yesterday. It was their biggest come-from-behind win to beat Florida, and I think there were two errors that really cost them, the third baseman yesterday for Florida. We might have been playing Florida today.
1: The Georgia Bulldogs are the champions of the SEC tournament by an 11-1 final score. We'll come back. We'll have our Armor Bank 10th inning show next. 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